Tell me say one thing, Nancy, you understand. One thing, Nancy, you understand. One make them a talk for me ambition. Say one make them a talk for me ambition. Tell me say one thing, Nancy, you understand. One thing, Nancy, you understand.

me say one thing, Nancy, can't understand. One thing, Nancy, can't understand. One make them a talk about me ambition. So one make them a talk about me ambition. Can me say one thing, Nancy, can't understand. One thing, Nancy, can't understand. One make them a